Yeah, I cannot remember the last time I've been at work, y'all. Z104.3 Baltimore's number one hit music station. What's poppin'? My name is EJ. Stepping in with this new Taylor. I knew it. I knew you on Z104.3.

waiting by the phone. Why did somebody get ghosted? The throwback throwdown. 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

Y'all stay sat on Z104.3, Baltimore's number one hit music station. Did you hear about this 12-year-old who was accused of faking a kidnapping just to extort cash from their family? And I'm thinking to myself, who in their right mind would do something like this? It's hit the wall.

Z104.3 Baltimore's number one hit music station. My name is EJ. Appreciate you rocking inside the night show. Can we talk about one thing you always wanted as a kid, but your parents were like, no, we're not going to get it for you? Let's discuss this. We got to unpack this next on Z104.3.

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1: Rock'em Sock'em Boppers. Me and my brother wanted them for years because we wanted to beat the crap out of each other.
2: Absolutely.
1: My mom and dad would not allow us to have them. We probably begged for them for 3 years, even after they weren't popular.
2: I can't believe they didn't get them because, after all, it was just a balloon.
1: Yeah, exactly. We were just trying to learn self-defense as little kids beating up on each other, but mom and dad didn't want it.
0: That's diabolical.

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My name is EJ. What are we, less than 2 months away from Harry Styles' residency in Madison Square Garden in New York City? And I'm thinking to myself, bruh, I am not opposed to selling feet pictures just to be, don't judge me, just to be able to go, y'all. Harry Styles, American Girls on Z104.3.

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My name is EJ. You're trying to win some money, $2,500. You know we got you, right? 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
3: All right, here we go. New at 9. What's popping? My name is EJ. Okay, one thing you always wanted as a kid but never got.
4: A bike, I guess. I never got a bike.
3: You just wanted a bike and they would never get you one?
4: Yeah, I was a simple girl. I just wanted a simple bike, but never got one. Too dangerous, apparently.
3: Sounds like you got some horrible parents.
4: Maybe. I don't know. 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
3: Charlie Puth replied to this.

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My name is EJ. Shout out to Ariana Grande, because every single video and picture that I see from the Eternal Sunshine tour looks

Waiting by the Phone, Why Did Somebody Get Ghosted, The Throwback Throwdown, Name That Tune, Battle, and More, The Fred Show, tomorrow morning on the radio on iHeart. 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I could be-

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1: Right?
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0: 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One thing you wanted as a child but never got?
1: That would be a Furby. My friends always had them. I think they were like $40. I don't know. I asked every single year. Never got one.
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1: Tamagotchi.
2: Oh, you just went with the throwback. You know what's funny? I always wanted one, but my mother ended up getting me the off-brand one.
1: Yes. I always wanted one of those.
2: Like, why do we have to be so poor?
1: Right? When I bought my daughters when they were little ones, they were like, what the heck is this?
2: They were like, Mom, what's this?
1: Yeah, they didn't even care for it, but that's what I wanted.

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My name is EJ. Shout out to Zara Larson, man. I feel like she's been grinding for a minute, and I'm so glad that everything is falling into place with her, man. Alex Warren, Fever Dream.

0: 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My name is EJ. One thing you always wanted as a kid but never got?
1: A cash register. I was obsessed with the way that money would go in and out. And every year from the time I was 2 till I got to college, I would ask for a cash register for Christmas.

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My name is EJ. 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

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On the new hit list, I am at Crystal Rosas. 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
1: It's the new hit list. I'm Crystal Rosas. In her Instagram bio, it says, worst girl in America. Her name is Slater. This one going crazy. It's called Dance.

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1: So I want your advice on how to move forward in this situation. I got into a car accident a few days ago. This guy just ran through a red light. My light was green. Scary. I'm going. I'm in the intersection. And boom, we hit. Thankfully, nobody was hurt. Yeah. It was an older gentleman driving. He had his disabled brother in the car with him. And when we pulled over, he came to check on us, make sure we were good. It was me and one of my buddies. And we're like, yeah, we're fine. Are you good? He's like, yeah, I'm good. I'm sorry, man. I didn't mean to. I was going through a thing on my brother, and I just ran through the light. I'm sorry. Once the cop showed up, he told them that I ran through the light and tried to point the finger at me. And I was like, wow.
2: Yeah.
1: And so I was telling a friend about it, and he was like, bro, one, you're in a rental. Messed the whole car up. He's like, two, like, this was an actual accident. You can get some money out of this, and you should actually pursue it.
2: Get the lawyer. And I'm saying this just because it is a headache. When I got rear-ended a couple years ago, I was pregnant, and I wasn't even trying to go through the lawyer either. Like, I just wanted my car fixed, and I did everything right. I got the insurance, but then the guy started ghosting me, but then his insurance company started ghosting me. Mm. And it was just this headache, so I'm like, you know what? I'm just going to get a lawyer. And, I mean, they took care of everything, and you'd rather just have that lawyer to help.
3: Yeah, I just think that's a little bit selfish, getting the lawyer thing. You never know what that next man's going through. And so,
1: what I'm going through.
3: But if you feel like you're in a better position and just living a better life than them, it's just like, why are you going to do that? Like, you know, my mom always told me, like, God's watching. Like, so, you know, just remember what you're doing. Just
1: Are you so mean on the show every day?
3: I'm not mean on the show. I'm real.
1: I swear to God, the other day, I told the cocktail this off the air. In Corpus Christi, actually, at the show. I mean, I don't know why people like talking to me in the restroom. It's so weird.
3: That's kind of
1: hot. I'm standing at the urinal. This guy looks at me and I guess just recognized me or I don't know. And he was like, hey, man, is Nicasio really an asshole?
3: That's good, though. Sometimes. It's good to be an asshole sometimes. Whenever it's needed. But this situation.
2: You don't have to be an asshole.
3: I just feel like, just have him take care of, you know, your car and all that stuff.
2: But what I'm saying. You don't know if he is, so go get the lawyer.
3: Well, he's got the police statement, everything. I feel like the lawyer is kind of pushing it. Like, you're trying to, like, take advantage of him.
2: Get a lawyer.
1: My neck and my back.
4: Coming up next.
1: Pharrell, in my opinion, has been killing it with this whole Louis Vuitton game.
3: Legend.
1: I mean, he's been doing his thing. And he just, over the weekend, put out a little, like, clip and some pics of the new Louis shoes that he's releasing.
3: Mm-hmm.
1: But Vans felt some type of way. Vans called him out. Low-key, I don't know if they called him out, but I'll tell you what they said next, and you can be the judge.

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1: 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Coming up next.
0: So what do you do when your parents have a favorite grandchild, but it's not one of your kids? Yeah, that's the situation inside Listener Therapy today. Mm-hmm. We will read you the DM that our listener sent, and we'll try and, you know, help ease their mind, I guess. Listener Therapy's next. 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
0: I think this is super cool, man. iPods are making a comeback, and apparently it's all because of Gen Z. Gen Z has discovered iPods, and they're replacing their smartphones because they get to enjoy music without distractions. I love this, man. I remember when I had the OG iPod, the big one when they first came out.
2: The big one, black one.
0: I had it engraved with my name on the back.
1: Uh-huh, and that's one I had.
0: And then I never had the iPod Shuffles or the Minis or anything.
2: Nano.
0: But they were really cool.
2: Yeah.
0: Just Gen Z's, I guess, starting to rock with them. I think this is cool. And one of my biggest things, we talk about it on the radio show all the time. Here's what I do like about it. I know we talk trash about Gen Z on the radio all the time, too. But I feel like one of the biggest things that bothers me when I go out is people, and they're like, what do you do for a living? I'm like, oh, you know, I got a radio show. And the response is, oh, man, that's cool. I don't listen to the radio. When's the last time someone listened to the radio?
2: Oh.
0: But everything else that's nostalgic, people want, and they're coming back for.
2: True.
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2: Coming up next.
0: It's so funny. It's become like a thing where girls' boyfriends are watching Love Island and they claim not to be into it, but now they're acting like the characters and living out their best life. Bro, Serena's husband is one of these men.
1: Yes.
0: We're talking all about it. Tino Cochino Radio coming up next.

the phone. Why did somebody get ghosted? 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
0: There's six ways to make your man feel like a man. Let's go one by one.
1: Show genuine appreciation. So expressing gratitude for both small everyday acts and larger efforts can make a huge impact.
0: So you do this?
1: Yes, I do. I try to say thank you for those small
0: things. Number two?
1: Ask for his help. Even if you're completely independent, allowing him to help you with physical tasks like opening a jar, reaching for something high, or carrying groceries.
0: Okay, number three?
1: Let him lead. While you are equal partners in a relationship, leaning into his desire to solve problems and provide direction can make him feel masculine.
2: Now, this one you don't.
0: You believe in this?
1: I mean,
0: the silence said
1: it. No, but the thing is, he likes me to lead a little bit more. So that's another thing, too. So it's like we go back and forth.
0: Number four.
1: Use specific words of affirmation. General compliments are great, but specific, precise admiration is even better. Instead of just saying he's great, point out exactly what he did well.
0: I mean, that goes back to what number one was, kind of.
1: Mm-hmm.
0: Number five.
1: Brag about him to others. Gloat about his accomplishments or things he has done for you in front of your friends or family.
0: Nicasio just grabbed his hat and covered his face when you said that. Why'd you do that?
2: Because I know this is not happening.
1: I try to, and you just on him all the time on the radio.
2: I mean, well, yeah, because he's watching Love Island with you.
0: I got a text. Number six, the final one of how to make your man feel appreciated. What is it?
1: Give him a safe space to unwind. Sometimes being a man feels like a heavy burden. Let him take off his armor and be vulnerable with you without fear or judgment.
3: Coming up next.
0: There's a guy that just crashed out at a restaurant for tipping. I'm low-key on this guy's side, though.
2: Me too.
0: He left a long note, like, explaining everything. I want to read it to you next, and we'll see whose side you pick.

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1: There's a man going viral for his reaction to tipping. So I guess he went to like a nice restaurant, right?
2: Yep. Mm-hmm.
1: And the bill came out to $612.73.
3: Ooh, that's a good one.
1: So when you have a bill like that, they give you the suggested gratuity.

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0: All right, let's play the game. Are you smarter than Nicasio? This is where we get you hooked up, man. It's honestly really easy. If you never played before, basically, Nicasio hits you with a question, and then he makes it even easier by giving you multiple choice answers. Mm-hmm. All you have to do is pick the right one.
2: Which celebrity DJ is a huge fan of Mario Kart and has a custom-themed DJ booth for it? Is it A, Calvin Harris, B, DJ Pauly D, or C, Marshmello?
0: We have Priscilla on the line, ready to go. Are you smarter than Nicasio? Yes, sir. Is next, baby. Mm-hmm.

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3: Yes,
1: we're
3: going
1: to play the game with Isabella. How are you doing today?
4: I'm good, thanks.
1: I love it. Well, listen, this is really easy. Nicasio's going to give you a question. He's got multiple choice answers. All you got to do is pick the right one so we can get you hooked up. Sound good?
4: Okay, sounds good, yeah.
3: Who's the very first celebrity that was punked by Ashton Kutcher in 2003? Is it A, Justin Bieber, B, Justin Timberlake, or C, Tila Tequila?
4: Justin Timberlake. B?
3: It is B.
1: Justin Timberlake.
3: Yay! Oh, my God. Yay!
1: Congratulations. We're going to get you hooked up. Sound good?
4: Sounds good. Thank you.
1: Thank you for listening and playing. I appreciate it. Coming up next, we have got 10 questions that will tell you everything about their past relationships.
2: Ooh.
3: Oh, my God.
1: We'll crack the code. 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
0: Okay, 10 questions that will tell you everything about their past relationships. We'll have Serena just go 1, 2, 3, 4, 5, whatever, whatever. And yep. Then when we hear one, we're like, ooh, we'll stop and talk about it. So go ahead. Start with one.
1: Have you ever had to choose between two people?
0: But that's what dating is, though, right?
2: Yes.
0: If you're dating, you have to choose one.
2: Is that commitment issues if you don't commit to one?
0: I mean, eventually.
2: Right? Yeah, I guess.
0: Number two.
1: What did your last relationship teach you?
0: That's good. You should have got some type of lesson.
1: Yeah, that's what it says. It forces them to reflect on what really went wrong.
0: Number three.
2: Dang.
1: Most embarrassing texts you've sent. And then you'll watch their face and you'll learn more from that than their actual answer.
0: Okay, number four.
1: What's the first thing you notice in a guy or girl and they'll describe their ex without even realizing it?
2: That's horrible.
1: Yeah. I just don't know if I love all these questions because it sounds like you're so focused on like their ex. Like, I don't know, like, I get you want to ask like, oh, like what went wrong? And like, that's fine. But I just feel like all these questions are like, oh, tell me about your ex-boyfriend. Oh, tell me what you like in a guy because you're going to describe your ex-boyfriend. Like, I don't know. It just sounds a little like.
0: Maybe you want to see if they're still caught up on their ex-partner. Yes.
1: Sounds like you're caught up on their ex-partner.
2: No, it sounds like you're hiding something.
0: What's the next one?
1: Nicest lie you've told a guy or girl. And if they hesitate, it wasn't that nice.
0: Well, they're not going to tell you that anyway. No one's going to really tell you that a lie that they've told somebody.
2: Yeah.
0: I don't think. If you're like first dating, because you want to come across perfect.
2: Perfect, yep.
1: And then this one, ever rejected a great person for no reason? And then it says, good guy equals gone. Red flag alert.
0: That's the current dating world that we're in.
2: Bro, this is insane.
0: Girls don't want a good guy. Like they think it's boring.
1: In your 20s, maybe, but no, I promise you, like, real women want good guys.
2: But how old? Are we talking, like, 50 years old? Because, yes, at that point.
0: I've got a friend that just got out of a relationship, and he did everything for this woman. He would pick up her kid on his own, did all kinds of stuff, and when it came time for, like, accountability, the finger was always pointed.
1: But she still wanted him. She didn't choose, a different guy, right?
0: No, but she's refusing to take accountability for her actions.
1: But that's a whole different issue.
0: Okay, yeah, so God forbid, right?
2: Like you let that slide.
1: Like that person, like maybe she wasn't the person because she wasn't acting right, but she didn't go choose a different guy, so she was still choosing a good guy.
0: I don't know. She was just out of town this past weekend. I feel like most people don't go out of town alone.
2: Oh, damn.
1: Well, if they're not together, then why are you worried about it?
0: Why are you so worked up? We're all friends. This is crazy. I don't even care about this list no more. I got a text.
3: Next.
0: Celebrity gossip. What are we talking about today in tea time, Serena?
1: So off campus, it's a huge show right now, but I'm pretty sure you guys don't know what I'm talking about.
0: I've not heard of it.
1: But there's actually two characters on there. They're dating in real life now, and it's big news.
0: Oh my God! We're going to talk about it next.

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2: So what is Off Campus? Serena, this is a TV show or like a stream?
1: Yes,
2: like a YouTube?
1: It's on Amazon Prime. It's everywhere. I don't know. I can't,
3: well, like, we got to stop saying that.
1: It is.
2: I've never heard of
1: the
2: it.
1: The girlies know about it.
2: Okay.
1: But it's a hockey romance. It's based off a book.
2: Oh, is it a gay one?
1: No. That's Heated Rivalries. It's a whole
3: What is going on?
2: Why is there a hockey thing? I know Mighty Ducks. That's what I know. Okay, so two of the stars of this show are actually dating in real life?
1: Yes. So there was rumors that Mika Abdallah and Josh Houston. Were dating, but now there's actual pictures that's confirming things. They took a little trip to Paris. They're kissing, and the like. People are like, "Oh my gosh, I can't believe this!" Because I guess Mika just ended her 5-year relationship earlier this month.
2: You know what's funny right now? What I'm realizing, this is how it sounds like when we talk about Love Island, and Ocasio's never seen it because this sounds so dumb to me right now.
3: Like,
2: I just want to laugh, and so but now I understand where you're coming from because you haven't seen Love Island,
1: so you feel the same way. But this is like the girlies know about this. This is a huge show. And then the guy, Josh Houston, he's rumored to be Zayden Ryerson, you know, the guy that I've been talking about.
2: From your sex book.
1: Yes. But
3: that's why
1: he cannot be Zayden Ryerson. Like, he is not my Zayden.
2: What? So in your eyes, who could play Zayden? Gotta be Jason Derulo, right? He's hot. Jesus.
4: Yeah.
1: I mean, he could be because the author had previously said this is not
2: tongue-tied. That's crazy work.
1: But she had said that it is not a white man that is playing at Zayden. She does not want that.
2: That's kind of racist.
1: Well, that's how he's like in the book. He has brown skin.
2: Don't get me started on the book and how people should look.
3: Yeah, that's
2: what else,
3: true.
2: Nicasio, what else?
3: No, I was gonna say like every movie. Don't you think like if I was acting, it would be hard for me to not, like, you know, catch feelings with the other actor. Because you're always with them all the time. You're
2: 1,000%.
3: Doing these kiss scenes.
1: Yeah,
3: like
1: that's cute, because I just saw they had, like, a little, it was, like, a little TikTok. And it was, like, they had a little sign. And it was, like, oh, so true, bestie. And they asked him, like, oh, what's her birthday? And he couldn't remember it. And she's, like, oh, you're stupid. You have to remember it. You have to. And he finally got it. And then he holds up the sign. So true, bestie. And it was just a cute little moment with them.
2: So, if there's anyone still listening, coming up next. Don't know what just happened.
1: It's a big show.
2: Coming up next, we're going to talk about this new flip phone that is designed to block social media and web browsers.
3: Oh, wow.
2: I want one of these.

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2: There is a new flip phone that is designed to block social media and web browsers, and it's set to launch for $499.
3: That's about half.
2: It looks really cool. It looks like the old school Sprint flip phone, like the very first one that came out with the camera phone.
3: Nice.
2: Yeah. I think it's dope, man. Yeah, there's no social media. There's no anything. You literally use it. I guess you could text. It's got WhatsApp on it, so that's cool. And you can put music on it. I think it's a good idea.
3: Bro.
1: That is good, especially I think even for kids.
3: Yeah.
1: So they're not, if you want them away from social media and all that stuff.
2: It's called the Commodore Callback. It just said it's basically designed to reduce distractions while still supporting essential apps. Yeah, there we go. Like Google Maps, Telegram, Uber. But that's dope, bro. So basically the phone's got everything that you need. The texting will be interesting because it'll be like the old school T9.
3: Uh-huh. Yeah.
2: We got to go like four steps to hit a G. But I think it's dope. Yeah, and again, especially for kids. But I mean, just how we were talking about how Gen Z, I think we talked about it yesterday, how they're bringing back iPods because they don't want distractions. Mm-hmm. This could be the cell phone version of that.
1: Yeah. Well, I think I forgot who it was, but it was a mom where I saw that she had just bought a flip phone because she said that she felt like her phone was starting to take away her like attention from her kids. Mm. So she went and got a flip phone because she's like, I can't do anything. It's just like I'm not being taken away from.

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1: 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And this is number 4. 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
2: Woo! We are almost there. The top two songs of the day. I know it's been a long top five, but dude, the biggest songs voted by you and your thumbs ups on the iHeartRadio app. Yes, it is coming up next. We're almost there. Don't bail on us. 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
0: Man, Pharrell's just been killing it with the Louis Vuitton styling. He hooked up Future for the World Cup performance with an exclusive Louis Vuitton jacket, which is just amazing. And then there's another picture where Pharrell had a similar one on, but it was like a bubblegum pink.
2: Yeah.
0: It's dope.
2: Crazy.
0: And he, over the weekend, revealed a new Louis Vuitton shoe that's going to come out. It's like a real low cut, almost looks like, I don't know what type, like gator or something. But the style is really clean and it's really dope. But Vans, everybody knows Vans, right?
1: Yes.
0: The shoe company. They commented, oh, bet.
2: Oh, that's
0: which clearly means they think it's a ripoff of them.
2: Yeah, yeah, yeah.
0: I mean, they definitely do look like Vans.
1: I don't know if I like them, though. I think I'd rather have Vans.
2: Well, I like them personally, but the Vans got to realize that they got a brand. They got, like, you know, people that can't afford their product, they're still going to go to their product and not going to buy these Louis Vuittons.
0: Well,
2: you know
0: what I mean? Like, if you're wearing Vans, chances are you're not going to wear Louis Vuitton.
2: Yeah, I know.
0: Right? I mean, it's just, like, it's so wild. There's certain ways to rip off things and not get in trouble, and I don't understand that, but I swear to God, at Target, you can buy Yeezy slides now. They're obviously not the Yeezy slide, but you can tell it's a Yeezy slide knockoff.
2: For sure.
1: I was going to say, but if Vans is upset at Pharrell, Vans kind of reminds me of Keds from back in the day. Remember what Keds were?
0: I remember the logo, but I don't remember what the actual shoes look like.
1: I feel like they kind of look like Vans.
2: How old are you, Serena?
1: The same age as you.
2: Nah. You said Keds? I don't even know what that is.
0: No, you remember the Flintstone feet, just bare feet. Just
2: Serena's 40.
0: Let's talk Love Island, man. Biggest show out right now. Too many episodes, first of all.
1: Oh,
0: too many. I can't keep up. But we'll do a Love Island recap next.

0: man. 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
2: Love Island is the biggest show out right now. It's on Peacock. Everyone's watching it. I mean, I feel like I'm at a point, dude. First of all, I hate the world we're in because nobody cares about spoilers anymore. As something comes out, if you don't watch it the day and time that it comes out, immediately, it's all out there. I hate people now. Toy Story, I haven't even went to see it yet. I know everything that happens.
3: That's crazy.
2: Because no one shuts up. It's just, it's so annoying to me. So I don't even care right now that I'm going to tell you things about Love Island. Because one, I'm not even caught up, by the way. And two, if you're not even where I am, good luck. Good luck. God. So I'm not even at the point yet where they open up the second house, the whole Casa Amor thing. But I am up to the point where Sol and Gabe just got kicked off.
1: Okay, you're not too far behind.
2: Okay, Sol, it just gave me, she gave me such a weird energy. And guys, if you're not caught up with the show, I don't even have time to give you a full spiel of who's who. I'm sorry, just catch up or leave right now. I don't even care, to be honest. That's how frustrating it is. Sol was never really my favorite. I did feel bad for her because I feel like she was just thrown into a lose-lose situation.
1: Yes.
2: Everybody was already coupled up. And then the guy that she went after kept kind of toying her along.
1: Yes.
2: Shout out to Sincere. But there's a clip that Serena somehow missed because you're further than me.
1: Mm-hmm.
2: That's going viral from Sol. And it's just a little, just the way she said, mama happy. I don't know what it is about it, but everyone's been posting it. And then she got kicked off. And then someone took the mama happy and flipped it in AI.
1: Oh, God.

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2: A lot of people excited about the announcement that Versus coming back. The next one is going to be B2K versus Pretty Ricky.
3: Oh, this is a good one.
2: Ricky. Now, there's a... I saw this posted. It's an AI thing, obviously, but it's just like a round-by-round predictions. Are they really going 20 rounds? Because neither one of them got 20 songs. When I look at this list, I'm like, okay.
3: They got 10.
2: Y'all need to stop that right now. First of all, B2K is going to win.
3: Whoa!
1: Listen. I was going to say, I think I listened to more of... oh, gosh, I already forgot.
2: Pretty Ricky.
1: Yes.
2: Damn, you don't even know who they are. Listen, Pretty Ricky, let's just be clear. Let's go through their list. They got Grind With Me. Mm-hmm. They got On The Hotline. And they got Your Body. Now, that's all Pretty Ricky has. B2K has more hits than Pretty Ricky. They will win.
3: But, I mean...
2: They dance better than Pretty Ricky. So, if they dance and perform, they're going to outdance them.
3: Is it a hit thing? Like, is it like, hey, like, who had more hits?
2: What is the point of it? I mean, like, if you're going versus... In my mind, it's who had bigger songs.
3: To me, it was like who was bigger, who was like more.
2: B2K was still bigger than Pretty Ricky. Every tour that they did, when it was the tours with Bow Wow and all that, B2K was always the headliner.
1: I feel like I'm gonna actually just have to watch it because I think I am leaning towards Pretty Ricky. But then when they battle it out, I might be like, oh dang, I forgot about this.
2: Yeah. Even if you go solo, because what both groups could do, they both had a lead singer that did solo things.
3: Yeah.
2: So even that's what the move should be. They should each do the group hits and then let Omarion and Pleasure P go against each other. And Omarion would still win that because...
3: Voice, though? He has a better...
2: No, Pleasure P probably has a better voice than Omarion. But Omarion's full stage presence and dancing and everything, I think, would shut down Pleasure P.
3: I don't know. It probably would have been a better match with B2K and Ray J.
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1: We've triggered several members of the gaming community with the Pokemon Go comment. 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
0: Baltimore traffic.
5: Through town right now on 895 southbound. You find it a little bit slow now from Boston Street and O'Donnell Street approaching the southbound Harbor Tunnel. 95 is pretty good to the Fort McHenry Tunnel both ways. Around 695, the Beltway, everything's moving smoothly. Getting there from points north on 83, the Harrisburg Expressway, no delays. And we're looking good on the JFX portion of 83 from 695 all the way downtown. South of town, a bit slow now on 295 southbound, the BW Parkway from Route 175 down toward Route 32. That's your traffic up to the minute.
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8: Baltimore traffic.
9: Around 695 at the Beltway, the outlook is starting to slow down now from Harford Road, Rams Perrin Parkway, and briefly at Providence Road. After that, you'll find the outer loop heading southbound down the west side, pretty slow off and on from just before Liberty Road down toward Route 40. Into the tunnels now, 895 southbound, very heavy and slow from Lombard Street into and through the southbound Harbor Tunnel. 95 in delays now that begin after Pulaski Highway into the southbound Fort McHenry Tunnel. That's your traffic up to the minute.
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12: 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Kareem Alibegovic got the scoring started in the 29th minute.
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1: Baltimore traffic.
4: Around 695, the Beltway outer loop is pretty slow still from White Marsh Boulevard to Paring Parkway. Then down the west side, you'll be slow most of the way down from 795 to Route 40 with a little bit of a break after Liberty Road. But you slow back down again before you get to I-70. 895, very slow into the Harbor Tunnel southbound, the backup beginning near Pulaski Highway. And then 95 is going to be slow from Eastern Avenue southbound into the Fort McHenry Tunnel. I-70 westbound, there was an accident on the ramp to go north on Route 30. That's your traffic up to the minute.
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0: loop beginning near Bel Air Road around to Providence Road, where an accident is along the right-hand side of the roadway. After that, you're pretty good until you get to 795, then down the west side on the outer loop in delays from 795 down to Route 40. The inner loop is very slow from the southern interchange with 95 up to Wilkins Avenue. 895 southbound, very slow now from just before Lombard Street into the southbound Harbor Tunnel. 95 is heavy from Eastern Avenue into the Fort McHenry. That's your traffic up to the minute.
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0: 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Baltimore traffic.
1: Around 695 now, very heavy and slow this morning on the outer loop beginning near Bel Air Road around to Providence Road, where an accident is along the right-hand side of the roadway. After that, you're pretty good until you get to 795, then down the west side on the outer loop in delays from 795 down to Route 40. The inner loop is very slow from the southern interchange with 95 up to Wilkins Avenue. 895 southbound, very slow now from just before Lombard Street into the southbound Harbor Tunnel. 95 is heavy from Eastern Avenue into the Fort McHenry. That's your traffic up to the minute.
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10: Mm-hmm. Because otherwise, yes, it's no fun to play.
11: Right. If the game lets you do it, that means it's a real rule.
10: Right. Mm-hmm. Right. But I think some people think that certain things are, like, that you can stack. Like, if you're playing one-on-one, I think people think that you can stack a whole bunch of these, like, reverse plus two.
12: I've done that.
10: This, but, and then just like, a barrage. Guilty. Just boom, boom, boom. And then, but it doesn't work that way. There are, like, certain cards that you, like, if mm-hmm. I put a draw two down, then you draw two, and then I think you go. But I think people think that the drawing is your turn. I don't know off the top of my head what these rules are. I'd have to look at them again. Mm-hmm. But there are certain rules that I think I always thought to be true, and they're not. And now that I play the game, I know what the real rules are. And then if I play against you, and you don't think those are the rules, we got a problem.

0: No, I'll say, oh, I was here. That bothered me. My heart rate is up, blood pressure up, cholesterol up. Like, we got to change some things.
1: How does it know your cholesterol?
0: It doesn't. I made that up. Blood?
1: Is this taking, it's like I taking wish. Little samples of your blood while you're like,
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2: Baltimore traffic.
8: Accident activity slowing you down now southbound on Route 10 between 648 and 177 Mountain Road. Watch for delays there and police direction. Westbound Route 100 right before 295, the BW Parkway, it was an accident causing delays from Telegraph Road. Route 32 eastbound in delays from Shaker Drive to Route 1. Westbound on Route 32, you'll find that slow from Telegraph Road to Route 198. Around 695, the Beltway still slow on the outer loop from Harford Road, most of the way around to Charles Street. That's your traffic up to the minute.
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3: Bosnia-Herzegovina eliminated Qatar from the World Cup with a 3-1 win in Seattle. Karim Alibegovic got the scoring started in the 29th minute.
4: That's a lovely piece of skill. What about the hit? Oh! It's a cracker!
3: 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The U.S. closes out group play tonight against Turkey.
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4: Some accident activity around the region to watch out for. There was a crash on Arundel Mills Boulevard near Route 100. Up at Northern Parkway at Lock Raven Boulevard, there was an accident with police direction. Also look for accident activity on Reisterstown Road eastbound at Old Court Road. Around 695, the Beltway still a little under speed on the outer loop from Perrying Parkway to Providence Road. The outer loop is also slow off and on from Liberty Road down toward Route 40. 795, very slow from Owings Mills Boulevard down to 695. That's your traffic up to the minute.
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15: Yeah!
0: Fred's Fun Fact.
16: Fred's Fun Fact. More you know, more you know,
15: smile before the start of a match are more likely to lose. That could be as a smile can convey fear or submissiveness. So the moral of the story is you got to be, you coming into some competitive, you got to be gangsta. You know, don't give them anything. Now, I thought maybe like a smile would say, hey,
16: it's all fun.
15: Like, ah, he's not taking it that seriously. And then I come in, boom, boom, boom,
17: right?
15: Boom, boom, boom, boom, boom, and whoop your ass.
17: Yeah.
15: But apparently not. Apparently you got to like, you got to be in the mentality and you got to transmit that mentality.
17: Period.
15: So take that into your next, like, I don't know, review meeting, whatever. This is not a game. This is right. this is a battle.
17: You got to punch your hand, throw up some gang signs.
15: Right. So. Well, yeah, no, don't take it that far. But
2: 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More Fred Show next.
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6: Team USA is likely set to take on Bosnia-Herzegovina in the round of 32 after Bosnia's 3-1 win yesterday over Qatar.
2: Oh, it's in! That should do it for Bosnia!
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0: Thanks for being with us on Z104.3, Baltimore's number one hit music station. Okay, so between the flu and COVID and RSV, there's a lot of stuff going around. But having these in your home can help because they actually kill airborne viruses. And they are plants. Plants. I remember when I first got my apartment, my mom told me to get plants because they add an energy to your home, you know? Not plastic ones, but like a real, I think it was a fern, something really simple that I could get when I first moved here.
1: Fern.
0: That didn't need a lot of care. But researchers have found that plants produce hydrogen peroxide that helps rid the air of bacteria and viruses the same way we use hydrogen peroxide to disinfect.
1: I feel like we have been less sick. We have more plants in this house, and I feel like this works.
0: So stay near your plants.
1: Smell them every night.
0: Plants can be the key. Today's quote. It's a Thursday. Someday you will look back and know exactly why it happened.
1: That's good.
0: Simple and perfect.
1: Yeah.
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Billie Eilish, very present, so confident, so clear in what she wants to express in interviews. It's surprising to learn how much she's processing internally. Billie opened

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0: 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Let's see. Coming up next, Disney, what are you looking at?
1: Well, a Vegas hotel that knows your every preference. Is it genius or too futuristic for you?
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1: Tame Impala and Jenny have earned a spot on 20 various Billboard charts all at the same time, which is really rare. The reason is it's a blend of rock. It's got a bit of K-pop, a dash of dance, some pop, slightly alternative. I mean, it fits so many different categories. So all good stuff. Dracula, here it is. Number 3 today.

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0: 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Bill and Juliana Rancic are going to be here. Juliana Rancic spent many a years with on E! News. We'll talk to them in just a second. They've actually got a great idea. They've got a new podcast. It's a great idea. Everybody's got a podcast. I love this idea, though. I love it. Next.
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on Z104.3. I just want to say thank you so much for being here. And I get very excited to talk to you every day. It might seem sappy. There's just, you know, things going on. I just want to show appreciation. Good.

waiting by the phone. Why did somebody get ghosted? The Throwback Throwdown. Name that tune, battle, and more. 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

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It's been too long since we've gotten a Calvin Klein or similar ad from him. I mean, Haley looks great in her new Skims ad, but

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1: 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This song kind of works backwards too, like Love That I Made You Hate Me. I mean, maybe different other lyrics too, but could be fun. Ariana Grande.

0: shitty.
1: A bunch of different stores have really turned this into like a summertime Black Friday situation because obviously Prime Days, but Target has a sale and Costco doing member appreciation. 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

Team USA tonight, but it's at 10, and I feel like, are they going to play all their good players? Because we're already moving on. I know nothing about soccer. I'm just trying to relate here. It's Z104.3. I know.

0: with me, Elizabethany. You might have seen we did two truths and a lie, and I was trying to come up with things that I've achieved. I could not find anything. I have achieved nothing in life.
1: I feel like that's a lie.
0: No.
1: Were you ever on the dean's list or president's list, like, throughout high school or college?
0: No. No. Oh. I was a drag racing champion, so I did say that.
1: Okay.
0: And then I couldn't think of anything else. Like, I won a social media award, but that was in 2010. I don't think that counts.
1: You're really good at Jenga.
0: I am really good at Jenga.
1: So that's an achievement.
0: Maybe I should enter a tournament so that I can win the tournament.
1: I think so.
0: Okay. That would be good. But then other than that, I was like scraping my brain. And the only other thing that I could think of.
1: What?
0: Is that I was Tate McRae's first ever radio interview.
1: Okay, that's a win.
0: Yeah, that is a win.
1: I will say I saw the video and one of them, I believed.
0: I know. You believed that I was most cool-spirited.
1: Yeah, you love a theme.
0: I know. And that's because in reality, I was the most cool-spirited, but I got second place.
1: Oh, who won?
0: Katie.
1: Ooh.
0: I'm still upset. I had to take her photos too. Oh my God.

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You know, like the girl who's trying to be the thickest teen in the world. She is going to get her third BBL, hoping to be over 100 inches around. Yeah. It's the 104.3.

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0: talking about Drake's very clueless list of why he is single. And you agree with me. Sometimes the person may not know why they themselves are single. You might need to ask someone, like, what's up with your sibling?
1: She wonders why she's single. And I'm like, three different baby daddies and you're a psychopath, but sure.

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The Throwback Throwdown. 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

excited to watch Elle, you know, the prequel to Legally Blonde. It does seem like the girl that they cast is perfect. She was all over the Today Show this morning. C-104.3, I think it's out now.

0: Elizabethany, you will see some of my conversation with Miles Smith, one of my favorite artists right now. And I was thinking he probably knows a lot more about soccer than I do. So I asked who I should be rooting for in the World Cup.
1: You should probably root for America. You got to, you know what, the World Cup, and because you don't watch a lot of soccer, it's one of those tournaments, a bit like the Olympics, where, you know, logic and sense doesn't really apply. Like, the usual favourites, like, people play differently when they play for their country than they do their club, so, you know, you can never really call it. So, I wouldn't rule you guys out.
0: Yeah, okay. I will have better faith. Maybe turn up my American pride a little bit. It's been low.

0: administered as injections under the skin or infusions through a vein every...
1: I've been thinking too much.

So they got a wedding permit for Madison Square Garden on July 3rd. So we're thinking that's where Taylor Swift is getting married. Or she may have gotten married last weekend at Rhode Island. It's really weird. It's Z1043. The Fate of Ophelia is on right now.

Z104.3, Baltimore's number one hit music station. I have tickets to go see Kalani coming up after 4:30. That's coming up next. But this just broke. I just saw this. Apparently, the Coach store has now closed at Towson Town Center. So now we lost the Apple store, Stony River, and now the Coach store is closed. This is not looking good for Towson Town Center, man. But you know what? Things could turn around. You never know. It's Z104.3.

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7: Mostly sunny for the rest of today, with temperatures staying in the mid-80s. Clouds increase tonight. A slight chance of afternoon showers and storms Friday. Widespread rain for Saturday. And then drier and temperatures in the mid-80s for Sunday. I'm Dre Johnson with weather.
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16: The U.S. is just hours away from finishing up group play. Star Christian Pulisic says he's back to feeling 100%.
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there's a new trend that Gen Z is meeting people at funerals, getting phone numbers and going on dates. Like, is the dating app really that bad? Like, do you have to meet somebody at a funeral? Apparently millennials are open to meeting people at funerals and going on dates with them too. This is very bizarre to me. It feels like it's like some sort of Wedding Crasher movie all over again. It's Z1043.

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Z1043, so we're giving you a chance to win $2,500. Coming up again at 5 o'clock to go on a American vacation on us, celebrating America 250. Coming up at 5.

waiting by the phone. Why did somebody get ghosted? The throwback throwdown. 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

I don't know about you, but I'm not going into debt for any of my friends. Apparently, Gen Z millennials are going into debt going to their friends' weddings because it costs so much money to fly there and, like, get the dress and the suit. Oh, it's a mess. It's Z1043. Here's

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1: It is new Ariana Grande, Hate That I Made You Love Me. Now, coming up literally two songs from now, your chance to get those tickets to go see Alex Warren coming to Merriweather Post Pavilion.

I see all these gigantic sailboats coming into town for this weekend. We're going to have air shows and everything celebrating America 250. So basically, it's Sail 250, going to be at the Inner Harbor at the Baltimore Peninsula and over by Fells as well. It's Z1043. It's Bruno Mars. Risk It All.

104.3, Baltimore's number one hit music station. I want to hook you up with Alex Warren tickets. I have another pair right now. 844-410-1043. Good luck.

It was cool hanging out with Jason Derulo this past Sunday. He was at the Fillmore. It's Z104.3. You can see the video that I took of him doing that social media challenge that, you know, with his new song. It's on my Instagram at I Am My Client or at Z104.3. Here's Olivia Rodrigo. This is Drop Dead.

There's been a permit request for a wedding at Madison Square Garden this Saturday. I didn't know they had to get a permit, but apparently that's going on in New York. So I think this wedding's really going to happen there for Taylor Swift and Travis Kelce. Her new song is on right now on Z104.3.

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1: I think that's really messed up, actually, to think of it that way. Like, if you're in a relationship, be in the relationship.
0: Right?
1: You know? Be present. Don't be thinking about other people.
0: That's what I'm talking about. I can't believe people have backup boyfriends, though. It's American Girls, Harry Styles.

half of parents have no idea how they're going to pay for their kid's child. So apparently it's $37,000. That's the average per year. So, like, they're so scared their kids are going to be in debt. Like, 33% of their kids will probably be in debt for life because of this. It's messed up. It's Z1043.

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18: Mostly sunny for the rest of today, with temperatures staying in the mid-80s. Clouds increase tonight. A slight chance of afternoon showers and storms Friday. Widespread rain for Saturday. And then drier and temperatures in the mid-80s for Sunday. I'm Dre Johnson with weather.
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26: U.S. Men's National Team wraps up group play action tonight when they take on Turkey at SoFi Stadium. Star Christian Pulisic is expected to play after missing the last game with a calf injury. The U.S. is 2-0 and has already advanced the knockout round, but Pulisic says they want to keep that winning mentality.
27: Keep that feeling going. Going into the knockout rounds is no better way than with another win.
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And some bad news for Towson Town Center again. Now they closed, the coach door closed last week on June 22nd. I didn't even know this even happened. So they're closed now too, along with the Apple Store. Z1043, here's Sienna Spiro.

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It's Z104.3. 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

Z1043, I'm Mike Klein. I got more Alex Warren tickets to hook you up with tomorrow after 5 p.m. You can win those with me. 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He's coming, by the way, July 11th to Meriwether Post Pavilion.